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0: Yeah, Sam.
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0: I haven't really talked to him, but he looks pretty down.
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Great songs from the 90s, like this one. Just kidding. Like this one.

cat. The tail inside out. Cause everybody hates a tourist, especially one who thinks it's all such a laugh.

Yeah, no egos here, just great rock variety 24 hours a day. There's the Skyhooks at 19 minutes past 3. Steve Dalton here, the Savo till 6. This is the Friday Run Home. And if you're up around and out and about in town or anywhere really over the weekend and you fancy getting out into the community, there's a couple of really good ones on. Sunday's the big one, Brisbane West EcoFest at the Gap State High School, 10 till 3. It's completely free and it's all about sustainability, local change makers, workshops, wildlife shows, and they're giving away free native plants as well. A whole heap of non-for-profits there as well, so it's a good one if you want to get involved. Also on Sunday morning, if you're after something a bit quieter, there's a free wattle bloom walk at the Mount Coober Botanic Garden starting at 10. It's run by the Queensland Wattle Association. They know their wattles and they're looking good, they tell me.

at the moment. Bookings are needed for that one. Further north, the Brighton Running Festival is on at Decker Park on Sunday. Community run with a half marathon down to a short family 2K option if you just want to get out and move with the locals. If you didn't make it up to the sunny coast a few weeks back for the full and the half marathon up there, then you can redeem yourself by heading to Decker Park on Sunday. That's the main community action around the north side. If you've got something that you know that's on, jump on the text line 0411 626 997. A whole heap of texts coming through already, and I'll get to them very soon. 20 past three as you make your way home, get ready for the weekend. Here's Aretha and George, the Friday Run Home.

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From Sarawak to Amazonas, Costa Rica to mangy BC hills, Cortez.

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Sang hip hop and don't stop, just blast off. 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
1: A multi-vehicle crash on Board Street, westbound at Adams Street through Deegan to watch out for. Single-vehicle crash on the Diagula Highway, westbound around Wise Street through Wamuran. Traffic lights on flash on Caboolture Connection Road and George Street heading through Caboolture. Got some good going on the Bruce Highway now, all the way up past Burpengary and Caboolture. 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

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Great to the last drop. That's Natalie Marchand and Carnival. That's our second song in tonight's Join the Dots. How are you going? Are you thinking you know what the answer is already? Well, and you haven't given me a call? Well, you'll have to change that and make sure you do, because I've got one more song to go, and that song is going to be coming up right as soon as I cue it on 99.7 Bridge FM.

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little time, a little space, place to find myself again, you know. 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